what it is, ever like, oh she's a whole different animal. Got the beast on leash to the net, none too.

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Your cheeks, your lips, your hips are it so tempting. 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Your eyes are blue, so good to be true. I just can't stop thinking about you. 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

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Yeah, turn it up, let me know. You would still give us a go. I'm sorry, but we

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It's that grandparents rocking chair, fall in love, never need a divorce. In fact, I ball with you, only time that we needed a court.

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Bringing the classic, it's the romantic. Isn't my all when I don't even have it. I always dreamed of a solemn face. Someone who feels like a holiday. Now I'm in pieces, barely believing. Starting to think that I've lost all feeling.

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But what's the rush? Just relax and enjoy another hour of commercial-free for some music on 103.

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I haven't seen bro in a while, but that nigga wild, I'm not in a rush to. People keep telling me smile, but bro is on trial, there's shit to adjust to. I don't need security to ride around town, we can fly downtown, just us two. Unless you know the G-Way handshake when we go to shake.